loaded. Everybody rolls with their fingers crossed. Everybody knows the war is over. Everybody knows the good guys lost. Everybody knows the fight was fixed.

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2: Archie, baby. Yeah, yeah. 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

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On TV, for all to see, as some good men walk the streets.

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1: 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Look what you made me do. Look what you just made me do. Look what you just made me do. Look what you made me do. Look what you made me do. Look what you just made me do. Look what you just made me do. Look what you made me do. Look what you made me do. Look what you just made me do. Look what you just made me do. Look what you made me do. Look what you made me do. Look what you just made me do. Look what you just made me do.
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0: You know what would be really fucking cool on this? 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That would, like, seriously.
1: Oh my god, you're so right. I'm gonna sing now.